0: and I won't be so huge. Why, I'll easily fit through that door. I'll exude savoir faire, I'll wear gowns, I'll have hair. It's my prayer to be human again.
1: When I'm human again, only human again, when the world once more starts making sense, I'll unwind for a change.
2: Really? That'd be strange.
1: Can I help it if I'm tense? In a shack by the sea, I'll sit back sipping tea. Let my early retirement commence. Far from fools made of wax, I'll get down to brass tacks and

0: Guinevere heard that Arthur was slain, she stole away to a convent, and no one could ever make her smile again. The end.
1: What a beautiful story.
0: Oh, I knew you would like it. I would like to ask you for something.
1: What's that?
0: A second chance. Would you have dinner with me tonight?
1: Dinner? Me? With you? Well, that would be...

Aside from oaks and maples, I'm lucky enough not to know which southern boughs can take the weight. Not just the corpse, but the shock of the fall, tug, jitter, and shake. Spanish moss, mangroves, or mangroves of Spanish moss.

sixth grade, we studied Africa. Well, actually, the whole diaspora. I read Langston Hughes to a mostly white audience, and I haven't stopped since. At recess, we would break branches of the willows and trip kids and whip legs. But that year, we played race tag. When we tapped our designated victims, epithets were hollered. Crowd, kite, Mick, wop, nigger, wasp, Oreo. 1981. See, 3 years prior, a Southie had tried to stab a brother in a suit and a briefcase with an American flag in Government Square in a battle over riding the bus. Flagpole was metal,